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Got to help, but we got to help, yeah. There's no need to cry, yeah. Got to help, but we got to help, yeah.

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Doesn't matter if you love him or capital H-I-M. Just put your paws up, 'cause you were born this way.

I'm getting out of here. Oh, I'm looking for your footprints, but they won't last 1 year. And I'm so goddamn dramatic. Just tell me what it meant to you.

I could have showed you all the scars at the start, but that was always the most difficult part. See, I'm in love with how your soul's a mix of chaos and art, and how you never try to keep them apart.